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There's no price to pay. 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
2: 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I'm gonna hit this city.
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2: It doesn't matter if you love him or capital H-I-M. Just put your paws up.

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Whether you're broke or evergreen, you're black, white, beige, Chola descent, you're Lebanese, you're Orient. Whether life's disabilities left you outcast, bullied, or teased, rejoice and love yourself today, cause baby, you were born this way.

Why, this car is automatic, systematic, hydromatic. 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